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1: You know that moment when you finish pumping gas and just stare at the number like it's going to apologize? It's B-Dub. That was all of us this weekend. We're sitting at $4.44 a gallon nationally. 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I saw prices in California when I was there a couple weeks ago, like $6.50 a gallon, $7 a gallon for regular. Here's the fun part. It's not even the record yet. That still belongs to 2022 when we kissed $5 a gallon nationally. We're just kind of circling it casually, like a shark with a debit card. So now we're doing the math. Like, do I really need to go to Target or can I emotionally support myself from home? Suddenly, that quick coffee run turns into a budget meeting. You start driving like your grandma, coasting, whispering to the gas pedal, easy, easy. And it's not just you. Half of us are driving less, cutting spending, rethinking trips. 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They're saying that relief is coming. 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At some point in the future when we're all riding electric scooters and telling our kids about the time filling up didn't require a small loan.
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1: That moment when Cinco de Mayo and Taco Tuesday converge. I just made up that word, I think. Converge. Is that the one I'm looking for? Into one day. Yes. That's the gift we've been given today. So make sure to make it count.

0: 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This is her voicemail.
1: 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Leave me a mom a message.
0: Those are her kids from 20 years ago. 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Talk about mental health self-care. I love that for her. Hi there, it's Drew. Hope you're having a great Tuesday. I'll see you back here 6 a.m. tomorrow at Free Country. She's

Chicagoland's Free Country 98.3 and 102.3. The best news today might be three numbers you hopefully never have to dial. We're spreading some good vibes in minutes, brought to you by Boot Barn Key Quest.

0: Chicagoland's Free Country 98.3 and 102.3. Mental health is at the front of the conversation in the circles I run in. We're always checking in on each other and making sure friends and family are doing okay. It's just, especially with social media, it could be just nasty out there. It's B-Dub, and 988 is one of those things we wish nobody needed, but thank God it exists. There's some new research out that says since the Suicide and Crisis Lifeline launched in 2022, youth suicide deaths are about 11% lower than expected. That works out to more than 4,300 young lives that have been saved because of it. And states that answered more calls saw the biggest drops, which is crazy because it turns out when people are hurting, picking up the phone actually matters. Groundbreaking stuff, right? But seriously, if you or somebody you love is struggling, call or text 988. No shame, no judgment, no tough it out nonsense, just help.
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1: Nothing says tour confidence like canceling six shows before you even leave the driveway. 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
0: You ever make plans and then suddenly remember you have a thing? Yeah, that's kind of the vibe right now with Post Malone. He was supposed to kick off this big stadium tour with Jelly Roll, year number two of the big-ass stadium tour, and instead six shows just vanished, refunded, gone. Like your motivation after one minor inconvenience. Now, officially, he's saying, hey, all good, I just need more time to finish my double album. Which, sure, we've all used the I'm working on myself as a reason to bail. Totally valid. But fans, they're doing what fans do. Side-eyeing those reports about slow ticket sales and those little discounts popping up like clearance racks at Target. Then Posty jumps in with, don't worry, I haven't forgotten about Stony, which I guess may be the name of the album. Feels less like reassurance and more like when your ex texts, hey, I still think about you sometimes. Cool, but also, what are we doing here? Tour now kicks off June 12th in Indianapolis, assuming nothing needs a little more time. That's your breakdown.
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0: 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I love that for her. Hi there, it's Drew. Hope you're having a great Tuesday. I'll see you back here 6 a.m. tomorrow at Free Country.

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This is Chicagoland's Free Country 98.3 and 102.3. I got to see a set where it was just Parker McCollum and a guitar, and I was like, hey, can we maybe have more of that? He had his thoughts, and, well, the follow-up was a little awkward. We'll talk about it next.

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A green traffic light turned straight to red. I hit my brakes and mumbled under my breath. His fries went a-flying and his orange drink covered his lap.

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1: Speed up, Parker McCollum on the show. I know you were talking about how you would love to do just a solo tour of you and a guitar maybe sometime.
2: I mean, look, Parker McCollum, solo guitar tour. I feel like that could be a thing, dude. It's got to happen.
1: Maybe.
2: Okay, well, we'll just move on from that. The silence is everything.
3: I've considered it. I think about it often. I'll like drive by a restaurant or something, and there'll be, you know, some young kids playing like a Sunday afternoon set.
2: Yeah.
3: And I'm like, I kind of want to go over there and just jam. But it sounds probably better than it would be.
1: Well, you've got a lot of stuff completely opposite of doing that. I know you're playing another Red Rock show this year, which is epic. Congratulations on being nominated for Album of the Year. ACM Awards coming up. Back in Vegas, where they belong, no disrespect to the great state of Texas, but when I hear ACM Awards, I hear Las Vegas in the same sentence, and it just makes sense.
3: Yeah, man, look, it's I love Vegas for all the reasons that no one else does.
1: Really? So okay, we got to get into this.
3: Well, I just, you know, you can have the whole city to yourself if you'll get up early.
1: True.
3: Great gyms, great restaurants, great spas. And I like to take advantage of all of those things. So, and when I go to Vegas, I'm not a fun person to go to Vegas with because I'll gamble a little bit. I'll play some blackjack for a while, but, you know, I probably won't drink and I'll probably get up early and have a great workout and eat incredible meals and get some sun. And, you know, I leave Vegas feeling really good, which is not what most people do.
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0: Charity from Lockport was our grand prize winner from our Beer and Bourbon Festival weekend. 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
0: 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I love that for her. Hi there, it's Drew. 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I'll see you back here 6 a.m. tomorrow at Free Country.

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1: Here, Luke Combs did something that's never been done in the 52-year history of all the music charts dating back to October 1973. Days Like These, at number one, he bumped himself out with Sleepless in a Hotel Room. 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That means it was just him, no other collaborations. Crazy. 1973. And Ashley Cook is giving us her sophomore album in August, dropping a new song on Friday called High School Sweetheart. She said, "This record feels like a coming-of-age record disguised as a relationship album. 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So you're getting the real Ashley. 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
1: Gen Z just discovered something. And yeah, our grandparents have been doing it since 1974. Why they're being called the Christopher Columbus generation? It's absolutely hilarious. 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
1: I remember when everyone made fun of millennials, and you know, as one, I'm glad those times have pretty much passed for the most part. It's beat up, and we are officially calling Gen Z the Christopher Columbus generation because they keep discovering stuff that's already been sitting there this whole time, like silent walking. That's just walking. No phone, no podcast, no emotional support, true crime story, just you and your thoughts. Which sounds less like a trend and more like a cry for help. Then there's quiet quitting. That one kills me. That's not a movement. That's every guy named Dave since 1998 doing exactly enough to not get fired and still making it to happy hour. And now Coke floats are trending again. A scoop of ice cream and Coca-Cola. Congratulations, you've reinvented something your grandparents were eating while listening to records the size of a pizza. But every generation does this. Millennials, we gave the term adulting, which was basically bragging about paying bills on time. Gen X had slacker culture, which honestly feels like quiet quitting with better music. The difference now, TikTok turns it into a full-blown lifestyle in about 6 minutes. So yeah, they're not inventing anything new. They're just rebranding it with better lighting and a hashtag. And somehow we all fall for it.
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1: You know that moment when your flight gets delayed and you think, it'll be fine? Yeah, unless you were flying Spirit Airlines last weekend. Then it turned into a full-on, guess we live here now situation. They just shut it down. Done. Lights out. Like your ex who said they just needed space and then moved to another state. No rebooking, no help desk, just a polite little, we'll refund you eventually, good luck out there, which feels like getting dumped via email and they spell your name wrong. And look, we've all made fun of Spirit. The seats don't recline, your carry-on costs more than your dignity, and somehow you're paying extra for oxygen, but they got you where you needed to go for like $38 and a prayer. Meanwhile, some guy online goes, what if we all chip in and buy the airline? I said, we can't even split a dinner bill without Venmo drama, and now we're buying planes? The best part, a Spirit pilot was one day away from retirement. Airline shuts down. He ends up flying home on Southwest as a passenger, and they threw him a retirement party at the gate, which honestly, it's perfect, because if you've ever flown Spirit, you know getting to your destination at all, that was the celebration.
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0: 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I love that for her. Hi there, it's Drew. Hope you're having a great Tuesday. 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
1: Nothing says I love you fans like canceling six shows and calling you a little stinker. Hang on, we'll get into that next. The Breakdown brought to you by Boot Barn Key West.

0: from Lockport was our grand prize winner from our Beer and Bourbon Festival weekend. This is her voicemail.
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0: 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Talk about mental health self-care. I love that for her. Hi, dear. It's Drew. Hope you're having a great Tuesday. I'll see you back here 6 a.m. tomorrow at Free Country.

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2: You ever buy tickets, get excited, plan the outfit, and then the artist hits you with, yeah, I need some more time? That's Post Malone right now. It's B-Dub. He just pulled the plug on the first six stadium shows with Jelly Roll. Full refunds, whole thing. Now says the tour starts June 12th in Indianapolis because he's still finishing a double album. And listen, I respect wanting it to be right, but fans are over here like, we already bought the boots, man. Meanwhile, there's whispers about slow ticket sales, discounts floating around. You know, the stuff nobody wants to say out loud, but everybody screenshots anyway. And then Posty jumps in like, hey, to all you little stinkers who missed the old me, sir, you just canceled six dates. Maybe ease up on the name calling. Bottom line, we love the guy. We also love not getting ghosted after we already Venmo'd for parking.
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1: Here, Luke Combs did something that's never been done in the 52-year history of all the music charts dating back to October 1973. Days Like These, at number one, he bumped himself out with Sleepless in a Hotel Room. No other artist has ever done that. At the top, with non-collaborative singles. That means it was just him, no other collaborations. Crazy. 1973. And Ashley Cook is giving us her sophomore album in August, dropping a new song on Friday called High School Sweetheart. She said, this record feels like a coming-of-age record disguised as a relationship album. I wrote a lot of it dead in the middle of real-life situations where I learned quite a bit about myself. So you're getting the real Ashley. And that is your Country Snack Pack. 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
5: You can tell your old man you'd do some largemouth fishing another time.

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And to get up and write it down. There's a book that's sitting in your house somewhere that could use some dusting off. There's a man who died for all our sins.

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1: Here, Luke Combs did something that's never been done in the 52-year history of all the music charts dating back to October 1973. Days Like These, at number one, he bumped himself out with Sleepless in a Hotel Room. No other artist has ever done that at the top with non-collaborative singles. That means it was just him, no other collaborations. Crazy. 1973. And Ashley Cook is giving us her sophomore album in August, dropping a new song on Friday called High School Sweetheart. She said, "This record feels like a coming-of-age record disguised as a relationship album. I wrote a lot of it dead in the middle of real-life situations where I learned quite a bit about myself." So you're getting the real Ashley. And that is your Country Snack Pack. For more National Now, you can always hop online. 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
1: Here, Luke Combs did something that's never been done in the 52-year history of all the music charts dating back to October 1973. Days Like These, at number one, he bumped himself out with Sleepless in a Hotel Room. No other artist has ever done that. At the top, with non-collaborative singles. That means it was just him, no other collaborations. Crazy. 1973. And Ashley Cook is giving us her sophomore album in August, dropping a new song on Friday called High School Sweetheart. She said, "This record feels like a coming-of-age record disguised as a relationship album. I wrote a lot of it dead in the middle of real-life situations where I learned quite a bit about myself." So you're getting the real Ashley. And that is your Country Snack Pack. 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
1: Here, Luke Combs did something that's never been done in the 52-year history of all the music charts dating back to October 1973. Days Like These, at number one, he bumped himself out with Sleepless in a Hotel Room. No other artist has ever done that. At the top, with non-collaborative singles. That means it was just him, no other collaborations. Crazy. 1973. And Ashley Cook is giving us her sophomore album in August, dropping a new song on Friday called High School Sweetheart. She said, this record feels like a coming-of-age record disguised as a relationship album. I wrote a lot of it dead in the middle of real-life situations where I learned quite a bit about myself. So you're getting the real Ashley. And that is your Country Snack Pack. 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

0: doesn't matter. It's 5 o'clock somewhere.
1: It's always on 5 in Margaritaville, come to think of it.
0: Yeah, I heard that.
1: You've been there, haven't you?
0: Yes, sir.
1: I've seen your boat there.
0: I've been to Margaritaville a few times.
1: All right. Well, that's good.
0: Stumble my way back.
1: Okay. Well, we just want to make sure you can keep it between the navigational beacons.
0: Between the buoys. I got it.
1: All right. Well, it's 5 o'clock. Let's go somewhere.
0: I'm ready. Crank it up.
1: Let's get out of here.
0: I'm gone.

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Yeah, that's it. More music. And it's free. Chicagoland. Free country.

0: 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It's a free country.
1: Turn me on, turn me off, then you turn me back on by the weekend. And you won't say the words that I want.

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Another candle? 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Something that says best mom ever for the 27th time? Yeah, no. She wants cash. 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

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Still waiting on you and your grandpa.

all alone one Sunday morning with this song stuck in my head. And in that moment, something or someone spoke to me. 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
1: Good morning. Good morning. Good morning. Good morning. How you feeling? It is the middle of the week. We made it together. 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I'm Drew Walker. 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
3: Mostly overcast today. 60 for the high this afternoon. Light breeze. 40s overnight. And then we get clouds at 63 tomorrow. I'm just looking forward to Saturday because it's going to be all sunshine. 78.
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You can always tell your smart speakers, play Free Country Chicago. And then we pop on. There we are. 35% of us have never used this in our car. This feature on our car, we've never used it. I am not in this bucket sometimes. I use it multiple times a day. 35% of us have never...

0: Good morning. 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Doreen, what's your guess for note or note today?
1: I'm thinking the flashers.
0: Like flashing your lights? That is a great guess.
1: Yeah, you know, like people who park illegally and stick them on, like, come get me.
0: That is a great guess. Like your hazard lights. That is not the answer, but now I got to start thinking about the last time I used my hazard lights.
1: Right. Well, that's the first thing I thought. It was the one that I used mine last.
0: There you go. All right. Keep thinking. Have a great morning.
1: Thanks. You too.
0: Okay. Bye. Tina, good morning. What are you thinking today? 35% of us have never used this on our car.
2: My guess, and it's not applying to me, is the horn.
0: Tina, you and me are like mano a mano, okay? We are both in the 65%. 35% of us have never used the horn before. How is that even possible?
2: I don't know.
0: You use the horn like multiple times a day, even when you're like outside, you started the car, and your teenagers are notoriously slow getting ready. You honk the horn to be like, get your booty out here. I'm not waiting all day.
2: Right.
0: Well, that is exactly correct. You get bragging rights for today, Tina. And maybe you and I should make a goal to use our horn less often. What do you think?
2: I could try that.
0: Yeah, I could try that too. Have a great day. Call anytime.
2: Thank you.
0: Okay, bye.

0: What does mom want for Mother's Day? Another candle? A mug? Something that says best mom ever for the 27th time? Yeah, no. She wants cash. It's mom's money. $1,000 that she can spend however she wants. 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
1: Now, Ashley Cook is giving us her sophomore album in August, dropping a new song on Friday called High School Sweetheart. She said, "This record feels like a coming-of-age record disguised as a relationship album. I wrote a lot of it dead in the middle of real-life situations where I learned quite a bit about myself." So you're getting the real Ashley that is coming on August 14th. And a bunch of country music on TV this week continues. Chris Stapleton performing on The Late Show with Stephen Colbert tonight on CBS.
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0: myself clapping along in the chorus every time she does it. Ella Langley and Be Her, Chicagoland's Free Country at 98.3 and 102.3. Good morning. Who's this?
1: I'm Charity. I'm calling from Lockport.
0: Charity! Okay, can I say, first of all, you have the cutest voicemail message I've ever heard of anybody living.
1: I do, thanks. Those were my kids were so little.
0: And you can never delete that now, right? How little were they when they did that? How many years ago?
1: Oh my gosh, that was probably about 20 years ago.
0: Okay, I love that even more. Because you go back, you're like, I missed them at this time. I'm just going to call myself and listen to this snapshot photo in time that's an audio love message, right?
1: Yeah, it is cute.
0: I wanted to call you because we pulled your number from texting over the weekend. Not only do you have tickets to our Beyond Beer and Bourbon Fest, but you are our grand prize winner. You're going to go see Hillbilly Rockstars on that Friday night.
1: Oh my gosh, that's great.
0: I know. I love them. I like to call them our house band because they came into the studio a while ago, and they're not really a house band. They are massively, wildly successful all over Chicagoland. But the Beer and Bourbon Fest is happening at the end of the month at Hollywood Casino Joliet. Over 100 craft beers and bourbons and spirits and seltzers and beyond. And then, so you got tickets for that, but then also tickets to the concert the night before just for listening over the weekend, which we love you for doing, Charity.
1: Thank you so much. Today is my birthday. That's a great gift.
0: No way. Oh my gosh. Congratulations. Okay, this was meant to be. I think you should go buy like a lottery ticket or something. You're on a winning streak, girl.
1: That's what my friend said the other day, actually.
0: Well, I love that for you. So what are you actually doing for your birthday?
1: Going to my son's volleyball game later. Okay. And then going out to dinner with my family for tacos and margaritas.
0: There you go. Hashtag mom life. I'm right there with you with the volleyball. We had the early morning volleyball tournament Saturday, Sunday in Crown Point, which is like an hour away from our house. So I'm right there with you, volleyball life. But it's fun. You got to do it because it's not going to be there forever.
1: Right. Yeah, no, and we love it. We love seeing them play.
0: Awesome. Thank you so much for calling back, and thank you for listening and playing along. Our promotions department will be reaching out to you, and we will see you at the Beer and Bourbon Fest, Charity.
1: Okay, thank you so much.
0: Have a great day. Happy birthday.
1: Thank you.
0: Okay, bye.
1: Amen.

0: lot still coming up on the show this morning. It's Free Country at 98.3 and 102.3. Another pair of Mega Maroney seats coming up 7.05. Free at 5 after all day. Your Morgan Mega Hour, the hour you're listening for the Morgan Brooks and Dunn seats. That's coming up at 8.20. Yesterday, late in the show, we were talking about how they had the 20-year reunion of American Idol on Monday night on ABC. Paula Abdul and Randy Jackson came back, along with former contestants Taylor Hicks, love Taylor, and country stars Kelly Pickler and Bucky Covington. Do you remember Bucky Covington? And I teased this yesterday saying, in all of the 20 plus years that I have been in Chicago country radio, the craziest story of a country star ever involved the two words Bucky Covington. And not in a good way. And I hypothesized, should we share the story? And I think the answer is yes. So I'm going to give you that story, that scoop, coming up here at 7:25.
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0: 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It is Tuesday night, June 2nd. Megan Maroney, the Cloud 9 Tour. 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

0: summer outside the United Center. 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
14: Free country weather.
15: Mostly cloudy today. 60 for the high. Light breeze this afternoon. 40s overnight. And then clouds in 63 tomorrow. Start to get warmer. I'm just looking forward to Saturday, okay? All sunshine, 78.
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15: 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And your hint is corn, bread, and chicken. 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

0: every day, not even just on the show. Try to learn something new every day. Just one thing, and then you could be like, okay, check mark, my day is good. That happened for this song coming up in the free fall today. I had no idea. It's Free Country at 98.3 and 102.3 with Drew Walker Mornings. Song was written in 99, released in 2001. The free fall, by the way, powered by Freddie Bear Sports in Tinley Park. Song was written by this star. It was the third single from his project called When Somebody Loves You. It became his 18th number one, but it was the only number one from this album. The hint is corn, bread, and chicken. Now, the thing that I learned that is crazy, I feel like this is the third song in recent memory where this has popped out. It went to number one. It got bumped out by Brooks and Dunn's Only in America, but then came back up to number one for a third and final week. Okay, again, that never happens today, and I feel like we keep finding songs that this happened to way back when. Alan Jackson, Where I Come From. Free falling back to 01 this morning here at Free Country.
1: Life's rolling wheels and shifting gears round that Jersey turnpike. Barney stopped me with his gun 10 minutes after midnight. Said, sir, you broke the limit in his rusty old truck. I don't know about that.

0: Holmes and Be By You, 22 consecutive number ones, and this is probably going to be number 23. It's Free Country at 98.3 and 102.3 with Drew Walker Mornings. Yesterday after 9:30, we were talking about the 20-year reunion of American Idol on ABC that happened on Monday night, where they brought back Paula Abdul and Randy Jackson, and it was a really cool nostalgia trip, and then some of the stars from the earlier years came back as well, like Taylor Hicks. Love Taylor, remember him? Kelly Pickler, adorable, amazing. She came back as well. And then also a guy named Bucky Covington. And I had not heard those two words together in a very long time. Do you remember Bucky Covington? The reason why it sparked a memory for me and a thought about maybe I should share a story is that definitely in my top three, maybe the number one craziest, weirdest story from 20 plus years in country radio here in Chicago related to a country star, that story belongs to Bucky Covington. And I figured I should share it with you now because there is a good moral to this story. So way back when, 20 years ago, American Idol is huge. It was the only thing on TV, and Bucky Covington had a brand new song. The name of it is escaping me right now. And I didn't even go research it yesterday after my memory served me. That should tell you where the moral of the story is going. Bucky Covington, he's doing a showcase for us, about 400 fans, in Joe's Bar downtown, Weed Street. The capacity is like 1,000. And he's there, and he's got one song, and he's doing a showcase, and we get there, and I've already heard from a couple of people getting in that he has not been treating people well behind the scenes. And if you have ever been to Joe's Bar before, Joe's Live in Rosemont, the folks who run that, Ed Warm and Tommy and their entire crew, they are known above all else, and especially in Chicagoland and the Nashville community, as the most hospitable, the most kind. They take care of artists better than anybody else, and that's why they're able to have so many incredible experiences, and people love to come back there. That's why Garth Brooks chose Joe's as one of his dive bar shows a couple years ago. The respect, the hospitality. Bucky wasn't doing that. Bucky was not being kind. And so we're getting ready to do the stage introduction, where normally I go on the stage and I will say, hey, how are you? It's good to see you. I'm talking to you, the fans. And, you know, there's the center microphone, and so excited that you're here. And thank you so much for being here. And please give it up for Bucky Covington. Well, the stage manager pulled me aside. And he said, hey, what's your name? Hi, I'm Drew. Okay, yeah, cool, I don't care. Only thing I need you to know is that whatever you do when you go on stage, do not touch Bucky's microphone. And he paused, and I looked at him with a little bit of a confusion, like, huh? He's like, no, seriously. Whatever you do, you cannot touch Bucky Covington's microphone on stage at center stage. If you do, I have to reset the entire stage. It'll be 30 minutes. I will let everybody know that you did this, and not going to be a good thing. I was like, okay, not a problem. No worries. Won't touch it. Cool. And the Joe's stage manager, Kyle, again, hospitable, wonderful people who've worked there forever, looked at me like, did I just hear what you heard things? So apparently, 3 months before, somebody at another radio station concert had touched his microphone, and Bucky lost it on everybody, and the show was delayed by like 45 minutes, and so they said, hey, we just got to set this going on before. Okay, so here's the moral of the story. Haven't heard Bucky Covington's name in the last 2 decades, and he was the only person to ever do that. Dude, you ain't that big. And when you treat people like ish, chances are that not nice things are going to come your way for your career, which is to the point to say, haven't thought about him in 2 decades. Have you heard about him? Have you seen him? Have you heard any new music? Bucky, lesson learned, buddy.
1: She looks so pretty when the makeup on. You should hear her talking to her mama on the phone. I love it when she raps.

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Would you like to go see Morgan Wallen for free on us? I have that opportunity for you on Saturday morning in Harvard. Would you like to go to Country Thunder all 4 days, the 4 day wristbands for free on us? That opportunity comes up on Friday at lunchtime with Hannah B in Frankfurt. Our summer of 1,000 koozies continues, where not only are we coming to see you all over Chicagoland and give you cool stuff like Country Thunder and Morgan Wallen tickets, but you also grab this koozie, because when you do, not only does it keep your drink cold, but it could be your backstage pass. It could be your upgrade experience to something fun happening this summer, this fall, this winter. And these koozies are at every event where we go out and see you. In the South, it is powered by our friends at Rod Baker Ford in Plainfield. For the North, the folks at Kramer's Campers, love them for the summer of 1,000 koozies and the prizes, and seeing you out every weekend. And we are just getting started. This summer is going to be hella packed, and I cannot wait to see us. So Hannah B, lunchtime this Friday in Frankfurt, myself on Saturday morning in Harvard with Johnson Tractor. It is Kubota days. You know those orange tractors that Blake Shelton drives on the farm in Oklahoma? That's happening with McCullough and Hannah on Friday, myself, Johnson Tractor, Saturday. The full scoop? Okay, I realize a lot of information. 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

When your favorite fast food or your favorite food announces like a limited edition special thing, what is your cap for saying enough is enough that I am not going to purchase them? This was a couple days ago we mentioned in this. Oreo launching a limited edition firecracker pop Oreo. Okay, A, why are you messing with the regular Oreo? Just go for the double set.

But B, it was blue raspberry, lemon, and cherry flavored cream, but you had to go online to Oreo.com. This happened on Monday. It was a dozen of these limited edition Oreos for $42. $42 for a dozen, okay? That's the cap. It wasn't even a consideration for me, but I saw folks talking about it on socials being like, $42, way too expensive. What is your cap for something fun, something extra when you love the brand, but it's just too much? It's Free Country at 98.3 and 102.3. I was also thinking about this because we had May the 4th be with you on Monday. Yesterday was the dark side, the Sith and the 5th, right? Burger King has unveiled a Star Wars collection for this entire month, and also previewing the upcoming Star Wars, The Mandalorian, and Grogu movie. I think I'm saying that right. The Barbecue Bounty Whopper, the blue cookie shake, the garlic chicken fries, the Imperial Cheddar Ranch Tots. Okay, I kind of want to try those. Thing is, these all have to be affordable for something, right? You can't, I mean, the Cheddar Ranch Tots, if they were over, let's say, $10, I'm out. What is that cap for you?

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Your home of Drew Walker Mornings at Chicagoland's free country all day.

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0: This summer, we're giving away 1,000 koozies. 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
13: Partly cloudy this morning. Had some sunshine pocketing through the clouds. Love that. 58 for the high this afternoon. Light breeze. Pretty chilly overnight again. I don't like how close it's getting to the frost level, especially for our plants. But tomorrow, 61, mostly cloudy. 67 on Friday, 77 on Saturday.
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0: for all of us, and now I'm wondering what is going up for you. What are you changing about your daily routine? You got a life hack to share. With gas at $5 a gallon for literally everybody across Chicagoland, Northwest Indiana, doesn't matter where you are. 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Mike, I feel most for Mike Jr. He says, Drew, I'm using 150 plus gallons of diesel every day. It just makes me sad to see this because our storage tank ran out about a week ago that was filled with diesel fuel that was 280 a gallon, and I just can't order a tanker now, so it's a daily habit. I guess I'm getting rewards points on the Visa. You do the math on that. Mike, for driving his semi every day, is spending almost $1,000 in diesel fuel when it was half of that 60 days ago. Michelle, she's a caregiver who works for agencies. She's like, I'm just choosing clients that are closer to home. I totally get that. And then there's Charles. This is our holiday debate. I mentioned that on Facebook at Free Country Chicago, at Drew Walker Chicago. What are you changing about your daily routine? Do you have a life hack to share? Charles says, Drew, I'm buying a siphon.
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0: I don't think you want to do that. That's not a good idea, Charles. I think he's having fun with that. 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Between 4 and 5 p.m. this afternoon, you're listening with Leah on the ride home. She will play that Morgan Wallen song during that hour, and at the end of the song, she'll get you the keyword to text back in. This is your last week of opportunities, so you got to get in on this. Between 4 and 5 p.m., the show is Friday night, June 19th, downtown Soldier Field, Morgan Wallen, Brooks and Dunn, okay? Between 4 and 5 p.m. This woman's name is Stella Lefty. This is her first song. Loving it. It is viral. It is Boston. On a

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Stu Noder, Nope here, Chicagolands, free country at 98.3 and 102.3 coming up on Sunday. This Sunday, this particular thing is going to happen at least 120 million times across America. The most of any day of the year for this Sunday. What is it? This Sunday, across America, this will happen at least 120 million times, and it's the most of any day of the year. What is it? What do you think for Know It or Nope? 800-593-FREE. This is a cool cover. Cody Johnson with the Chicks. 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
1: Yeah, Ashley Cook getting ready to release her sophomore album in August. She dropped a new song on Friday, a couple days away, called High School Sweetheart. She said, "This record feels like a coming-of-age record disguised as a relationship album. I wrote a lot of it dead in the middle of real-life situations where I learned quite a bit about myself." So you're getting the real Ashley. Chris Stapleton performing on The Late Show with Stephen Colbert tonight on CBS. So maybe set your DVR early. And here's Parker McCollum talking about reaction to his Album of the Year nomination for the ACMs.
2: And I spent the whole day just kind of processing it, reading text messages, people calling. That record, that's everything I got. That's as good and as much and as committed and as deep as I can go that I know of. So for it to be recognized and be mentioned in such a stout category with so many great records nominated and so many great records that could have been nominated, as a songwriter, that one really means a lot.
1: That is your country snack pack. For more Nashville Now,
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1: 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Okay. You and me, three songs from the decade that we love so much. Always a song you know, and then, okay. Better Be Proud of Me is the hint for song number three. Better Be Proud of Me, my man. Any guesses? Kick it off. Patti Loveless here. Blame It on Your Heart, the 90s and 9 at free.

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0: So excited that she is hosting the ACMs coming up 11 days away, live from Vegas. Streaming on Prime from MGM. Okay, we had a bunch of clouds this morning, but pockets of sunshine. That'll continue throughout the day. 57 for the high this afternoon. Pretty chilly overnight. And then 61 clouds tomorrow. We get 66 on Friday, 77 Saturday.
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0: 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The Cloud 9 Tour less than a month away downtown United Center. 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Seats right now up for grabs. 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Take my

0: Jason from Ella Langley and Morgan Wallen. I can't love you anymore. We're doing 90 minutes commercial free. Kick that off on the show every day here at 8:30. 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We were talking about gas being $5 a gallon. So what are you changing in your life with a little life hack? And I just wanted to give a little hug to Leah on the ride home, who popped in and said she and her group of parents for the kids' sports are skipping every other game or trying to carpool to make sure that they're saving money while still getting to the games of the kids. But is it just me that feels a little heartbreaking that you have to miss your kids' game because gas is so expensive and the game is an hour away? The other thing that popped up on my timeline just as we were talking about this, we know that there's been craziness at the airlines. Delta is cutting out snacks and drinks on all flights under 350 miles starting next week.
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down to the wire for Mom's Day this weekend. Need an idea? 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It is Mom's money. She doesn't want to bring a new candle. She wants this $1,000 that she can spend any way she likes. 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This is Josh Ross.

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0: 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Good morning. What's your name?
1: Katie. I'm calling from Lockport.
0: Hi, Katie. What's going on this morning?
1: My son changed the station when I missed Morgan Mega Hour, and I've been scouring the internet to try to find it.
0: Okay. A, I love you so much for calling. B, how old is your son? What is his name?
1: He's 4. His name's Elijah.
0: Okay.
1: And he knows that mommy's mad.
0: And Elijah's his like, Ma, what are you talking about? I just want a cheese stick, and I like the radio, and I push the button.
1: Well, that's what he's like. You're still doing it? It's been almost 2 weeks. I'm like, yes.
0: Yes, of course you are. Every day that you play is another shot to win, and I love that you called, and you knew the phone number. The Morgan Mega Hour today is between 4 and 5 with Leah on the ride home, Katie.
1: Oh, my God. You saved my life. Thank you.
0: So what's on the agenda until 4 o'clock today? What are you doing?
1: Listening to you guys still. Okay. You need to teach him a lesson.
0: That's right. Okay. I love that. Happy early Mother's Day, Katie. Thank you for listening. I hope you have a great day. Tell Elijah he's like the youngest country fan, our favorite today. And call or text anytime, all right?
1: Thank you so much. Like I said, you saved my life.
0: Okay.
1: You.
0: Talk to you soon. Bye.
1: Bye.

0: on the show today. The gas price is going up to $5. Diesel's at $6.50. KFC has introduced a $10 bucket of the day. It's a different chicken bucket every weekday. New sauces and a boneless bucket for one, trying to save us money. Okay, this is really cool. There was a new episode of The Bear on FX and Hulu. This is the Chicago Beef Show. The episode is called Gary. It's a prequel to the entire series, and it is out now ahead of the fifth and final season. The fun part, it is a nugget 60-minute episode. It is not on the show's main page. You got to search for it by its title, Gary the Bear on FX and Hulu. I have my plans for the day now. And how do you know that it's going to be a really great day for you?
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0: When you play a song called Settlin' from Sugarland, I ain't settlin' for anything less than what you and I deserve today. That is our mantra. Hannah B. is in next. More Mega Marona seats for you. Your keyword coming up at 10.05. Free at 5 after all day. I'm Drew Walker. Love you for listening. Have a great day. I'll catch you back here early tomorrow morning. Thanks for playing.

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6: A high of 54 with clouds. Tomorrow, a high of 57 with some more clouds. And then Friday, we're expected to get some rain with a high of 62. 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

wondering, how did country stars get to be where they are today? Well, a lot of them started on reality TV. It's Chicagoland's Free Country or Bell Bottom Buzz. Miranda Lambert finished third on Nashville Star. Riley Green won the fifth season of Redneck Island. Chase Rice was the runner-up on Survivor. Pretty cool. That's how they got their start. And look where they are now. It's on the record. Chase Matthew with Holding It Down.

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1: 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Ashley McBride's going to be featured on ABC News Live Prime with Lindsay Davis. Chris Stapleton performing on The Late Show with Stephen Colbert tonight on CBS. And here's Parker McCollum reacting to his Album of the Year nomination for the ACMs.
2: I don't know. I mean, I spent the whole day just kind of processing it, reading text messages, people calling. That record, that's everything I got, that record. That's as good and as much and as committed and as deep as I can go that I know of. So for it to be recognized and be mentioned in such a stout category with so many great records nominated and so many great records that could have been nominated, I don't know. As a songwriter, that one really means a lot.
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3: Let's take a look at our weather for today. A high of 54 with clouds. Tomorrow, a high of 57 with some more clouds. And then Friday, we're expected to get some rain with a high of 62. 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

The Morgan Mega Hour again tomorrow morning at 8:20. I'll give you the hour to listen later in the day with Hannah B. or Leah. You want a preview of what you're going to see at the show? Check out our social stories today at Free Country Chicago. Hi there, it's Drew Walker. Hope you're having a great Wednesday. I'll see you again early tomorrow.

cereal box for that hidden prize. Well, that childhood thrill might be coming back. More on that coming up. Chicagoland's Free Country. It's Stephen Wilson Jr. with Gary.

0: from your childhood. Kellogg's is bringing toys back inside cereal boxes at Chicagoland's Free Country. It's the first time in over a decade, and some are already in stores. The promotion ties into Toy Story 5 hitting theaters next month with figures, collectible spoons, trading cards, movie promos inside cereals like Fruit Loops and Frosted Flakes. And if you didn't know this about me, I'm a big Toy Story girl. I like cereal. I wouldn't say I love cereal, but I'll get myself to love it just to get the cereal box with the Toy Story figurines in it.
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Morgan Mega Hour again tomorrow morning at 8:20. I'll give you the hour to listen later in the day with Hannah B. or Leah. You want a preview of what you're going to see at the show? Check out our social stories today at Free Country Chicago. Hi there, it's Drew Walker. Hope you're having a great Wednesday. I'll see you again early tomorrow.

good that's happening in your life. Well, congratulations to Maria and Brian in Kenosha, who just closed on their first ever house. What an exciting day. It's Russell Dickerson, Worth Your Wild, Chicago.

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concerts, but maybe dislike the crowds and prices? Well, there's a new way to catch your favorite artist, which I'll tell you about coming up in a couple minutes, right here on Chicagoland's Free Country. It's Jason L. Dean with Don't Tell on Me.

0: 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AMC Theaters is launching a new concept called Area One at AMC, bringing live concerts to the big screen. Tickets will run about $40 to $75, and it kicks off next month. Now, is this something that you would do? For me, I saw the Taylor Swift Eras Tour movie in the movie theater after I went to the concert. Yes, it was a great experience, but it was nothing like being in concert there, seeing the artist live. I'd rather spend $75 that way. Or, you know what? You could just win tickets with us for free. Megan Maroney at the United Center Tuesday, June 2nd. We got those tickets for you to win. That's coming up in a couple minutes. Stick around.
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Our kids are back on the baseball diamond. 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And country music is blasted out of every open car window. 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
1: 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Ashley McBride's going to be featured on ABC News Live Prime with Lindsay Davis. Chris Stapleton performing on The Late Show with Stephen Colbert tonight on CBS. And here's Parker McCollum reacting to his Album of the Year nomination for the ACMs.
2: No, I mean, I spent the whole day just kind of processing it, reading text messages, people calling. 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So for it to be recognized and be mentioned in such a stout category with so many great records nominated and so many great records that could have been nominated, I don't know. As a songwriter, that one really means a lot.
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breakups are hard, but this new trend takes coping to a whole different level. 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

0: 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I'll give you the hour to listen later in the day with Hannah B. or Leah. You want a preview of what you're going to see at the show? 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Hi there, it's Drew Walker. Hope you're having a great Wednesday. I'll see you again early tomorrow.
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0: The countdown begins until Mother's Day. 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

The Morgan Mega Hour again tomorrow morning at 8:20. I'll give you the hour to listen later in the day with Hannah B. or Leah. You want a preview of what you're going to see at the show? Check out our social stories today at Free Country Chicago. Hi there, it's Drew Walker. Hope you're having a great Wednesday. I'll see you again early tomorrow.

people wonder how country stars got their start. Riley Green got his start when he won the fifth season of Redneck Island. And here he is with Change My Mind at Chicagoland's Free Country.

0: 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Megan Maroney. 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

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Here's the situation. A young man is driving his girlfriend and his mom somewhere when the girlfriend takes the front seat. But when the mom arrives, she's not having it, telling her, "I'm not sitting in the back. You need to get out." The girlfriend refuses. This mom stands her ground, and the guy tries to mediate it, but it doesn't end well. The girlfriend storms off and leaves in her own car. Now, the internet is split. Was mom out of line for demanding the seat, or do elders automatically get priority? I think the girlfriend was out of line. Personally, I always offer my boyfriend's mom to sit in the front. Like, that's just a polite thing to do. This girl, I think she is totally in the wrong. What do you think? 800-593-FREE. 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It's free country.

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0: cannot believe it's May. Well, I can, but that means concert season is approaching us super quickly, and we got to start booking up your summer with concerts. Megan Maroney, United Center, Tuesday, June 2nd. We got your tickets to win all week long. Leah's got your next keyword coming up at 2:05. I'm Hannah B. out of here for the afternoon. Have a great rest of your Wednesday. I really think that I may have said Happy Tuesday earlier. This week is just all blending together, but it's the middle of the week, almost the weekend. Have a great rest of your day. I'll talk to you tomorrow, 10 to 2, as always, sending you positive vibes. It's Chicagoland's Free Country.
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Bag of Maroni for free on us. That's what Free at Five After is about this week. Your keyword right now is Megan, M-E-G-A-N. You want to go see her? Megan Maroney.

last time you saw your keys? For me, it's been weeks. As long as they're on me somewhere, my car door opens up, it even starts, and then I go home and I just press the little code into my door and that lets me inside the house. You don't really need your keys these days, but if you struggle with losing and finding those car keys, we celebrate you with the Daily Download and Mom. Mom's in this as well. That is coming up after Cody Johnson, new and now, Traveling Soldier on Chicagoland's Free Country.

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0: ready for Mother's Day, which BT Dubs, it's this Sunday. And in celebration of that daily download time, Joe Coy, one of my favorite comedians, if you ever get a chance to see him, I highly recommend it. He always does great material about him and his mom. And in this case, it's about when he couldn't find his dang car keys.
1: If I lost something, I lost it. Normal parents have. It's like, okay, did you lose something? Your keys? What was it in your pants? Well, what jeans? Were you wearing jeans? Well, let's look for those jeans. That's how you help, not my mom. If I'm looking under the couch, I guarantee my mom's right behind me like, oh, what? What's under the couch, Joseph? Is it your keys? Did you lose your keys again? Now I gotta ask my mom for help. That's the worst mistake I can make. Mom, I'm late for work. Do you know where my keys are? Joseph, did you just ask me where your keys are? Isn't that a stupid question? That is a stupid question, Joseph. Excuse me, person that does not drive my car. Do you know where my keys are? That is stupid, Joseph. Why don't you ask me where my keys are? I'll know the answer to that. Go ahead, Joseph. Ask me. Come on. Ask me right now. Mom, do you know where your keys are? Of course I do. Of course I do, Joseph. I know where my keys are all the time. You know why, Joseph? Because I put them in the same place that I always put my keys. I hang them over here, oh, on this wooden plaque that says keys.
0: The duet with Ella Langley and Morgan Wallen, I Can't Love You Anymore, on Chicagoland's Free Country.

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1: 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Chris Stapleton performing on The Late Show with Stephen Colbert tonight on CBS. And here's Parker McCollum reacting to his Album of the Year nomination for the ACMs.
2: I don't know. 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So for it to be recognized and be mentioned in such a stout category with so many great records nominated and so many great records that could have been nominated, I don't know. As a songwriter, that one really means a lot.
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congratulations going out to Luke Combs, all of his accomplishments. This is huge, though. He swapped out one number one for another. Yeah, days like these for Sleepless in a Hotel Room on media-based country airplay chart. And this is so impressive. It is the first time in the chart's 52-year history that an artist has been able to succeed himself with another solo song. And he's not slowing down anytime soon either. His new single, Be By You, debuted at 42, new and now at Chicagoland's Free Country.

The Morgan Mega Hour again tomorrow morning at 8:20. I'll give you the hour to listen later in the day with Hannah B. or Leah. You want a preview of what you're going to see at the show? Check out our social stories today at Free Country Chicago. Hi there, it's Drew Walker. Hope you're having a great Wednesday. I'll see you again early tomorrow.

had exactly one margarita yesterday, and I had to go buy it at the liquor store because the restaurant I wanted to go have one at was so dang busy. I get it. Cinco de Mayo. Everyone was out celebrating. Hopefully, you have recovered from your celebrations here. I'm Leah, hanging out with you on a Wednesday at Chicagoland's Free Country at 98.3 and 102.3. Yes, I like to say the days of the week for a reminder for me and where I need to be at any given point of the week. Where are you changing your habits? Drew Walker was talking about this earlier on Facebook. It's a hot button topic. I know the price of gas, though. We cannot avoid it. Have you changed those habits? I know I'm not going to my kids' games as much. I'm sending them with coaches. Gas prices, will they set a new all-time record? Well, I have a solution for you to save at the pump, but you got to do it tomorrow. I'll fill you in after Chase Matthew.

0: 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The main promotion is going to run from 4 to 7 local time. But if you are an Inner Circle member, which I now am, you're going to get exclusive early access from 12:01 in the morning until 3. So, again, it's going on tomorrow. Join their members. I'll sign up for it. It's free. What also is free for you, Megan Maroney United Center. I have another keyword for you on the way.
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0: 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That's Route 45 in Moni, just 1 mile south of Moni, Manhattan Road.
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The Morgan Mega Hour again tomorrow morning at 8:20. I'll give you the hour to listen later in the day with Hannah B. or Leah. You want a preview of what you're going to see at the show? Check out our social stories today at Free Country Chicago. Hi there, it's Drew Walker. Hope you're having a great Wednesday. I'll see you again early tomorrow.

3-3, that is the number here to get a hold of me. You could even send audio clips now. Maybe you have a nurse in your life. Happy National Nurses Day. Thank you for all you do. It is a job I could never do for many of reasons. I'm Leah New, and now Dan and Shay, Say So on Chicagoland's Free Country.

0: summer outside the United Center. This year, we're taking it inside Megan Maroney. The home of the Bulls and the Blackhawks. Turn into a full-on Cloud 9 takeover Tuesday, June 2nd.
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2: We saw a high of 60 today, partly sunny skies, overnight low in the mid 30s, and then tomorrow highs in the mid to upper 50s. Maybe we'll see 60 again. 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

Mix with Leah here on Chicagoland's Free Country. I had to do this with my daughter last year because we could not afford to go see Taylor Swift. Those tickets were insane, and I get it. Everything is so expensive right now, but maybe you're tightening the budget. This is an option for you. AMC Theater Chain is going to start showing live concerts. I still think it's a little expensive. Tickets are going to cost $40 to $75. This starts next month with shows that I don't care to go see, but maybe one day we'll get some country artists in the theater. Or how about this? Free at 5 after, we are sending you to go see Megan Maroney with those keywords. Another one after 5.

0: 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This is Hardy.
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3: 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It's your boys here, Florida Georgia Line.
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little plans on crying today. I don't know if you ever plan on crying, but now that I came off my anxiety medication, I feel again. I'm not just kind of living in this middle world where I'm not too happy, but I'm also not too sad. I cry, I find, a lot more often, and this video had me in absolute tears. I'll tell you the story coming up after Stephen Wilson Jr., New and Now, Gary.

0: Jelly Roll had me in tears this morning. If you haven't seen this video, I'm going to share it on Facebook. If you don't follow us, Chicagoland's Free Country, give us a like, and then you'll be in for a good cry. Jelly Roll had just finished taping Jimmy Kimmel Live on Monday, and then he went out of his way to meet a fan who is disabled and the fan's mom. Jelly said, "You don't know how much this means to me. You don't know how much I need this. I'm glad I got to come and say hi." And then the mom was like, "Guess what? We're coming to see you on Friday." And Jelly's like, "I'm rolling out the red carpet for you. We're going to bring you backstage. You're going to meet everyone, and we are going to party on Friday." It is a video that is guaranteed to hit you right in the feels. I have another free at 5 after keyword coming up, sending you to go see Megan Maroney at the United Center next month. Don't go anywhere.
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0: 4 o'clock on a Wednesday. We're all just kind of on airplane mode, right? Going through the motions. I'm Leah, hanging out with you on your hump day at Chicagoland's Free Country. Tuesday, June 2nd. Get this on the calendar. Megan Maroney, we are sending you there for free. 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You could tell her, hey, happy Mother's Day. 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You don't have to tell her you won them from us for free. 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It's a white lie. 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

imagine being on stage as an artist and your mom runs up on stage to interrupt your entire show. It happened. Tucker Wentmore was in London. His mom interrupted him to tell him he's the ACM new male artist of the year. The video is on his Instagram. Here he is now on Chicagoland's Free Country. Oh, no.

Chicagoland means Little League's back in action, our first patio beers, and daydreaming about Morgan Wallen's Soldier Field. Free country.

Coming up here, 800-593-FREE. If it's not saved in your phone yet, what are you doing? What are you doing? Were you listening to Drew Walker this morning at 8:20? Do you know when the Morgan Mega Hour is? Hopefully, because it hasn't happened yet. I think it may be on the way. I gotta double check if I have Morgan Wallen coming up and get that keyword ready for you. After Jason Aldean, new and now, don't tell on me.

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1: 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Ashley McBride's going to be featured on ABC News Live Prime with Lindsay Davis. Chris Stapleton performing on The Late Show with Stephen Colbert tonight on CBS. And here's Parker McCollum reacting to his Album of the Year nomination for the ACMs.
2: I don't know. I mean, I spent the whole day just kind of processing it, reading text messages, people calling. That record, that's everything I got, that record. That's as good and as much and as committed and as deep as I can go that I know of. So for it to be recognized and be mentioned in such a stout category with so many great records nominated and so many great records that could have been nominated, I don't know. As a songwriter, that one really means a lot.
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3: I will take partly sunny and 60. That is what we saw today. Overnight lows in the mid-30s. And then tomorrow, it's going to be partly sunny again, looking at mid to upper 50s. 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

coming back, and you are going to see him. Soldier Field, Friday, June 19th, with Brooks and Dunn. You will be there. It's the Morgan Mega Hour. Hopefully, you were listening to Drew Walker this morning, and maybe you just got lucky, and you're like, hey, listening to you right now. It is the Morgan Mega Hour. So, keyword right now is... Ugh. Do I have to say it? Drew, you did this to me on purpose, didn't you? I am a Packers fan, so of course... the keywords, Bears, B-E-A-R-S, text in Bears, just like that, 800-593-FREE, Soldier Field is where you're going to be Friday night downtown, and then be here tomorrow morning, 8:20, Drew Walker, again, we'll tell you when to listen with either Hannah B. or myself on Chicagoland's Free Country, the Bears.

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I'll give you the hour to listen later in the day with Hannah B. or Leah. You want to preview what you're going to see at the show? Check out our social stories today at Free Country Chicago. Hi there, it's Drew Walker. Hope you're having a great Wednesday. I'll see you again early tomorrow. So much.

0: Johnson coming to town. 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He's also going to be back with Len Helton's Country Countdown USA Sunday morning and evening now, 7 until 10. I wonder if they will discuss this. He has a very simple reason. He does not like being compared to the one and the only George Strait.
1: I have an issue with the fact that people say, oh, you're the next George Strait. When I get 62 number one singles on the Billboard charts, we can talk. There will only ever be one king of country music, and he's here tonight. Where's all the George Strait fans at tonight?

0: can't believe I almost forgot to give you your 4 o'clock feel-good story today. How dare I? I do have another keyword for you at 5 after, sending you to go see a Megan Maroney that is on the way. Before that, though, there are good things happening in the world. I don't care what the news is telling you, and this is one of those things. I'm Leah, hanging out with you on your ride home. It is Chicagoland's free country. This woman, she reunited with her CPS worker who changed her life. Now, this mother, she posted a photo, an old picture on Facebook and asked if anyone recognized her caseworker, right? And, of course, someone did. It turns out they just live 3 miles apart from each other, too. Here they are talking about their reunion.
1: She's what made me not go down the same path as everyone else in my family. She was the one trying to help prosecute against somebody that was hurting me. And so then it hit me, like, I never told her thank you.
2: As I open my Facebook page, I have people forwarding her message to me, and I was like, this is crazy.
1: At first I was like, wait, is that her? And then I looked at the picture, I was like, oh, she looks the same, that's her.
2: When I seen the Facebook message, that's it, Sarah. I'm just grateful that she was very persistent in looking for me.
3: 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Another candle? A mug? 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Yeah, no. She wants cash. It's mom's money. $1,000 that she can spend however she wants. 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
0: 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Leah hanging out with you on your Wednesday at Chicagoland's Free Country. Of course, if you're driving, don't text it in right now. We want you to go see Megan Maroney. United Center is where she's going to be Tuesday, June 2nd. And those free tickets right now with the keyword dad. All right. Maybe you want to bring your dad to go see Megan Maroney. I could see some guys at a Megan Maroney show. D-A-D. Text that in now to 800-593-FREE. 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

Oswego to Orland Park, from Naperville to Wrigleyville. If the windows are down, free country is up.

ever hear or see something and you think one thing is going on and it ends up being the complete opposite thing? That happened to me yesterday while my middle child was on the phone with his girlfriend. Country kids say what? They're always out there doing wild things. It's on the way after Jackson Dean on Chicagoland's Free Country.

Morgan Mega Hour again tomorrow morning at 8:20. I'll give you the hour to listen later in the day with Hannah B. or Leah. You want a preview of what you're going to see at the show? Check out our social stories today at Free Country Chicago. Hi there, it's Drew Walker. Hope you're having a great Wednesday. I'll see you again early tomorrow.

listen, I know I did silly stuff when I was a kid. I could definitely see myself doing this. Just don't know if I'm going to do it on the phone while I'm talking to my, and in quotations, boyfriend, because yes, they're only 11 years old. Leah here on your Wednesday ride home at Chicagoland's Free Country. And it's time for Country Kids Say What? Because whether it's your kids or my kids, in this case, it's somebody else's kid, they are always out there doing and saying some wild things. So my son, he was FaceTiming with, again, his girlfriend. It is super cute. They FaceTime each other. Whatevs. They're young. Young love, if you will. But he's FaceTiming with her, and she's the sweetest thing. She's, hey, Miss Leah, and they're talking. And I hear in the background what I think to be her putting an earring in a previously pierced hole. No, she pierced her dang ears on the phone with my son, and I got to be in the background of it. And then I get a text from her mom, and she's like, she pierced her ears. I'm like, yeah, I kind of heard it. I thought it was something else, though. I thought she was just re-piercing, which I've had to do several times. Nope, just took a needle, put it right in. Third holes, there you go. Brand new. The artist is Stella Lefty. Here she is with Boston. On a

0: at 7. This year, we're taking it inside Megan Maroney. The home of the Bulls and the Blackhawks. Turn into a full-on Cloud 9 takeover Tuesday, June 2nd.
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the wrong time zone because I already did the Morgan McHour. That was last hour, but we'll do it again tomorrow morning. Make sure you are listening to Drew Walker here, 8:20. He will tell you when to listen later on in the day with either Hannah B. or myself. That is how you get in downtown Soldier Field, June 19th, to see this guy, Chicagoland's free country.

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I guess it does depend how much I like the boy if I am going to do this for his mom. It is the debate that's going on, a viral video on the internet right now. Who doesn't love a good debate? There's only one answer here, and I'll tell you what that is and what the debate's about coming up after Jordan Davis on Chicagoland's Free Country.

0: videos out there for you to see, and I can't play the audio without you seeing the video. It's hard to picture exactly how this all went down, but it is currently the debate going around on the internet right now. Leah, hanging out with you on your ride home at Chicagoland's Free Country at 98.3 and 102.3, where a young man is driving, his girlfriend is in the passenger seat, and his mom is kicking the girlfriend out. She's like, get in the back seat. I am not sitting in the back seat of my son's car. Now, some are debating that the mom was out of line. Others say elders get priority. What do you think on this? Text me, 800-593-FREE. 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The answer is simple. You always offer the mom to sit in the front seat. However, I will say I have sat in the back seat of my son's car when his girlfriend was in the front seat. And the only time that made sense to me was they were dropping me off somewhere. I'm not going to have you get out, get to the back so I can sit in the front and then I get out. This isn't musical car chairs, but yeah, respect your elders and at least ask, at least pretend like you're trying to be polite here. Anyhow, free at five after, last keyword on your Wednesday, sending you to go see Megan Maroney on Us. Don't go anywhere.
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0: Hopefully you have made it home from work and that half of the week is over and we could get to moving on and looking ahead to the weekend. Leah here on Chicagoland's Free Country with your last keyword on your Wednesday. You want to go see Megan Maroney on Us? It's easy. You just have to text in this keyword and you will be seeing her at the United Center Tuesday, June 2nd. We are less than a month away from this show. I remember when it was just announced. 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

520 tomorrow morning and Friday morning. Morgan Mega Hour. We are still doing that. Drew Walker will tell you when to listen later on in the day with either Hannah B. or myself. We'll give you a keyword. You text it in. You are going to go see Morgan Wallen, Brooks and Dunn, downtown Soldier Field, Friday night, June 19th. I was blaring this song on my way into work. I'm not even in this relationship situation. Haven't been for decades, but songs like

Chicagoland means. It's 45 and sunny, and at least one guy's wearing cargo shorts already. Free country.

has been 40 years since this happened. Ella Langley and Morgan Wallen hit this Billboard milestone. Last reached by Dolly Parton and Kenny Rogers. Now here they are with their duet, I Can't Love You Anymore. It's the first Hot 100 Top 10 by two country artists in lead roles. I love this song. It's Chicagoland's Free Country at 98.

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thing comes back around, right? What do they say every 20 to 30 years? Like, I'll see people rocking something I wore in the 90s. I'm like, oh, I didn't even like that back then. Leah, hanging out with you on your ride home here at Chicagoland's Free Country. It's the number one thing I learned today. What is making a comeback? This is something that I want. I would have signed a petition for this. It looks like I'm not going to have to, though. New and now, it's Cody Johnson, Traveling Soldier.

0: Mega Hour again tomorrow morning at 8:20. I'll give you the hour to listen later in the day with Hannah B. or Leah. You want a preview of what you're going to see at the show? Check out our social stories today at Free Country Chicago. Hi there, it's Drew Walker. Hope you're having a great Wednesday. I'll see you again early tomorrow.
1: Yeah.

you ready for it? This is the first time in more than a decade that Kellogg's is doing it. Number one thing I learned today here on Chicagoland's free country, and it does sound like it's a limited time thing, but who knows? Maybe it will be a big success and we'll be back to putting toys in our cereal boxes. Yeah. Now, the first batch is already out there in stores, and it's all tied to the upcoming movie, Toy Story 5. So if you loved getting cereal and dumping the whole box out just to get that toy, and then when it was coming to the end, the toys started getting kind of lame.

0: week check-in complete. Hope you enjoy the rest of your Wednesday evening here. I'm Leah. It's Chicagoland's Free Country. I will talk to you tomorrow. How's that sound? Same time, 2 o'clock here. Make sure you're listening again. Drew Walker tomorrow morning at 8:20 for the Morgan Mega Hour. Until then, B-dubs up next. Bye.
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